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One ticket please. Long and mercy, everybody's here. Hey, what's going on, man? Yeah, she's at home. Yeah, she's

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I saw that movie, Mutiny on the Bounty, staring my idol Marlon Brando. And I felt a yearning for that great adventure. So many nights I woke up out of a dream.

stars falling down from the sleepy lagoon, palm swaying under the moon, and we swimming out into the calm crystal sea. In that fateful night, I thought to myself, I'll do everything I can, save up every dime, and one day I'll return.